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Wearing suffering like a silk garment, a spot of blue ink, looking for light and finding a hole where there shouldn't be one. I cannot.

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What would it mean to linger your eye upon another and curiously wander a night between the covers? What would it do to love? Love, surely it would smother, and all at once, sand is shifting.

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